0: distance and that, and just keeping on it all
1: take
0: the way.
1: Take 23.
0: If you feel it going, leap it up a bit or something.
2: I just can't. Don't say that word.
0: I'm awfully sorry.
1: Cap?
0: Go, glasses.
2: Are we supposed to giggle in the solo?
0: Yeah.
2: Okay.

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1: Oh.
0: I didn't think it mattered if that was it. Suddenly found myself letting it be.
2: This is my church. This is where I heal my hurts.

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1: That's it, I'm leaving.
2: That's in the can, Pete. It's in the can. It's in the can.
3: It's a wrap.
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1: 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Oh, lovely.
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2: Oh wait, shit.